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4: 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We can do it forever. So I ask, you, who did you spend more money on? Your partner or your pet? I think most people, I could guess. For you, 100% I could guess.
3: Sullivan is my dog, if you didn't know. And I can't help it. I just see like a little outfit and I'm like, that's cute. Or I see a leash and I'm like, we love hiking. 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Or a water bowl on the go. I spent way more money on Sullivan than I actually did anybody else, including myself. Because you know, sometimes mom is buying some gifts for herself.

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1: Who would win in a fight, me or a kangaroo?
2: Kangaroo. Kangaroo, 100%. What up, your Duke, kid? 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I know you're going to give it a good go, but no, kangaroo.
1: Why are kangaroos ripped? And why am I attracted to a kangaroo? 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And then you're like, why does that kangaroo have muscles?
2: And they're like as tall as you are, and they love to fight.
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3: 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It's Donnie, and this is Pop Crush Nights on Mix 97.9.

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0: 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All systems are go. 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
3: 3.
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0: This is Pop Crush Night.
6: Ooh, hanging out. Donna here.
7: And Lauren.
6: It is a serious topic, but it's also like, you know, we can talk about it in a good way. Seasonal depression. And growing up, I was like, I never thought about that. I would hear about it. As I get older, I'm like, seasonal depression is real. Before, it was like 8:30 getting dark. And then it's like 8:15. And then it's like 8 o'clock. And then it's like 7:30. And then it's 7:50. And I'm like, what? So I start, it does affect your mood, but also it begs the question, am I allowed to drink my wine earlier and earlier? Like, how does that work?
7: I mean, when the sun sets at 3:30, definitely. By 4, you should have that glass of wine, right?
6: Well, that's the problem, too. Like, at dead of winter, you wake up, and you're like, oh, there's a little bit of sun. And by the time you use the bathroom or brush your teeth, you come back out, the sun is set. And it's like, well,
7: 100%.
6: Do I go to bed now?
7: Yes, because you're depressed.
6: Yes. Well, I mean, it could be Alaska, where the sun 24 hours a day, and I'm still depressed. Seasonal depression, is it affecting your mood? But how are you combating it? 1-888-900-5217. Aren't you so-

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1: Pets. What's in a name?
2: You have a dog, Lauren. Mm-hmm. Sullivan. What is his, mm-hmm. what's Sullivan's name?
3: His full name is Sullivan Oliver Snap. S-O-S. So
2: he has a middle name.
3: Mm-hmm. Yeah.
2: I was talking to my friend the other day, was telling me about their cat's middle name, and it sent me into such a rage. I don't know why I have such a visceral rage. Why does your pet have a middle name?
3: Because
2: this is silly, right?
3: No, they're members of our family. They get a middle name. They get a birthday party on their birthday. They get a Christmas gift. They get the front seat if you're riding shotgun. You know, like, they get to go in the car. What are you talking about? You don't give your pets a middle name.
2: I don't know what family you belong. My family never did any of that. But anywho, so the thing is, middle name for a pet, that, no, I don't, I find it so bizarre. I'm not wrong here, right?

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1: Okay, so I love Ashley. She's listening in from Minnesota tonight. So, Donnie, we're talking about pet names. You don't think your pet should get a middle name. Ashley agrees with me, and she says, but tell Donnie her cat's name is Sarah, middle name Tonin. Tell me that doesn't make you smile. Come on.
2: No, it makes me want to throw my computer against the wall.
1: She has a cat named Sarah Tonin.
2: She gave it a middle name.
1: Yeah.
2: Like, I don't know why. And maybe I'm silly, because trust me, I do a lot of ridiculous things. My entire life is just ridiculous.
1: You drink wine from a goblet, let's be honest.
2: I drink wine from the bottle. Like, what do you, like, but your pet has a middle name?

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1: 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There's a soft launch. 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
3: And I don't like being spanked, but I'm a man.
4: Okay.
3: I've never felt manly. So this thing, it's an electric fly swatter.
4: I thought it was a tennis racket. So
3: it's
4: good.
3: Cute. It is an electric. Oh my God. I walk around and I look for them. I'm like hunting. I'm like, oh, I put on my camo. Just in my apartment, you know, it's really weird. But I've never been more excited in my life than when it's time to kill bugs. Oh my gosh, there's nothing more exciting. And then the sound it makes, it goes, and I'm like, yes.
4: Oh, you are so dark.
3: Yes. Oh, I love it. The only spark I have going on in my life.
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0: Crush Nights, Donnie Lauren. Ooh, you know, and I get it, Lauren, that, you know, the U.S. is huge. There are different time zones and different, you know, geographical regions. But is it not like Mother Nature has more, like, mood swings than I do? I'm in a G-string on Sunset Boulevard. I get it. But I will never get it. Does that make sense?
1: I mean, here's the thing that kills me, though. Like, I've got friends that are in New York and they're shoveling snow. You are clearly getting a suntan. And I'm somewhere in mud season. Like, it's not cold. It's not warm. It's just wet and muddy. And we're all going through something. So you're right.
0: Yeah. But I know I complain about it all the time, but I just don't. Do I wear a jacket today? Don't I wear a jacket? I hate the confusion. It's like, I'm dating the weather now. It's like you're ghosting me some days. You're sometimes texting me back, or you're changing your mind halfway through. It's awful.
1: I'm going to say it again, Donnie. This is where we need the breakaway pants. You remember those? Like, where you could, like, literally rip them off?
0: It would make voucher go out time a lot easier.
1: Fair enough.
0: Nothing. So I'm skinny and wear skinny jeans, but on skinny people, they're just called jeans. Nothing is least attractive than watching me get out of a pair of skinny jeans.

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1: Hi, Cam.
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1: Sure, Cam.
0: Jump in.

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1: Oh, I love you, Ken.
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6: 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Your partner or your pet? I mean, I think most people I could guess. For you, 100% I can already guess.
3: 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I just see like a little outfit and I'm like, that's cute. Or I see a leash and I'm like, we love hiking. You need this. Or a water bowl on the go. I spent way more money on Sullivan than I actually did anybody else, including myself. Because you know, sometimes mom is buying some gifts for herself. Why you

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2: Kangaroo. 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Put up your duke, kid. 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
1: Why are kangaroos ripped? 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And then you're like, why does that kangaroo have muscles?
2: And they're like as tall as you are, and they love to fight.
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2: 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And then I'm literally zero sleep and I'm like, oh my gosh, my hair looks fabulous.
3: 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Like it's all over me.
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1: I think my biggest challenge was getting through to him to understand that love is real. And you have goals in mind, you have things that want to happen, and I want to help you get there.
2: Sometimes people tend to shy away from wanting to adopt teenagers because they feel like they've lost so much, but there's still so much to gain.
3: Just knowing that there's just that other person that cares and loves me out there, it feels great. And they've done so much for me, and I can only be appreciative every single day for just having them in my life.
1: I think it's been the best decision because I gained a son, and he's the best son ever. If I was down and out, he'd be there.
0: Learn about adopting a teen from foster care. You can't imagine the reward.

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3: Ooh, hanging out. Donna here.
4: And Lauren.
3: It is a serious topic, but it's also like, you know, we could talk about it in a good way. Seasonal depression. And growing up, I was like, I never thought about that. I would hear about it. As I get older, I'm like, seasonal depression is real. Before, it was like 8:30 getting dark. And then it's like 8:15. And then it's like 8 o'clock. And then it's like 7:30. And then it's 7:50. And I'm like, what? So I start, it does affect your mood, but also it begs the question, am I allowed to drink my wine earlier and earlier? Like, how does that work?
4: I mean, when the sun sets at 3:30, definitely. By 4, you should have that glass of wine, right?
3: Well, that's the problem, too. Like, at dead of winter, you wake up, and you're like, oh, there's a little bit of sun. And by the time you use the bathroom or brush your teeth, you come back out, the sun is set. And it's like, well,
4: 100%.
3: Do I go to bed now?
4: Yes, because you're depressed.
3: Yes. Well, I mean, it could be Alaska, where the sun 24 hours a day, and I'm still depressed. Seasonal depression. Is it affecting your mood? But how are you combating it?

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4: Thanks.

0: have such a visceral. Why does your pet have a middle name?
1: Because
0: this is silly, right?
1: No, they're members of our family. They get a middle name. They get a birthday party on their birthday. They get a Christmas gift. They get front seat if you're riding shotgun. You know, like they get to go in the car. What are you talking about? You don't give your pets a middle name.
0: I don't know what family you belong. My family never did any of that. But anywho, so the thing is, middle name for a pet, that, no, I don't know. I find it so bizarre. I'm not wrong here, right? 1-888-900-5217, slide to the Popco shop. Pet has a middle name? That's silly. No, no, no. Come on. This is a joke.

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1: Pets.
2: What's in a name?
1: You have a dog, Lauren. Mm-hmm. Sullivan. What is his, mm-hmm. what's Sullivan's name?
3: His full name is Sullivan Oliver Snap. S-O-S. So
1: he has a middle name.
3: Mm-hmm. Yeah.
1: I was talking to my friend the other day, was telling me about their cat's middle name, and it sent me into such a rage. I don't know why.

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1: Okay, so I love Ashley. She's listening in from Minnesota tonight. So, Donnie, we're talking about pet names. You don't think your pet should get a middle name. Ashley agrees with me, and she says, but tell Donnie her cat's name is Sarah, middle name Tonin. Tell me that doesn't make you smile. Come on.
2: No, it makes me want to throw my computer against the wall.
1: She has a cat named Sarah Tonin.
2: She gave it a middle name.
1: Yeah.
2: I don't know why, and maybe I'm sick, because trust me, I do a lot of ridiculous things. My entire life is just ridiculous.
1: You drink wine from a goblet, let's be honest.
2: I drink wine from the bottle. Like, what do you, like, but your pet has a middle name? So, no,
3: oh, it sends me into a tizzy. I

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What's up? 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
1: There's a hard launch, there's a soft launch. Now there's no launch?
2: Yeah, so no launch is where you have a significant other and you want to maintain your privacy. So there's no launch, it's just one of those things that's happening in the background. And yeah. I feel like we're taking too much time and investing in how we're launching anything.
1: Yeah, you know what that's called? A mistress. That is what the no launch is. You know why they're no launching you? Because they're already married and everyone else can't know that they're secretly seeing you. That's the no launch. Don't act like you're not post. No, that's the no.
2: You're a little salty? Is this something that hits home for you?
1: Well, you know, it might be relatable.

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1: Donna, you know how your cell phone is usually tapped for like distracted driving? Do you want to know who I think is actually tapped for distracted driving?
2: Who? Granny?
1: Sign spinners. Like those people that spin the signs. I just saw an accident yesterday because they were looking at a sign spinner. So I don't know if that guy was doing a really good job or a bad job.
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3: And they want you to fill out all those papers online before you get there. 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
3: And they want you to fill out all those papers online before you get there. 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
4: 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I'm like, whoa. 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
1: No way. Hi, this is Dylan Yes, and I just won $5,000. Oh my goodness.
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1: Good morning. 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
4: 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All right, we're done.
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0: 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You could have said anything.
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13: 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But we got our love expert ready to go here to help us out with whatever issues we got going on in life. And
14: love letters. Love letters to Kelly.
15: Dear Kelly, you're the love expert.
16: I am.
15: I'm nervous just typing this out.
13: Oh.
15: I'm in my mid-30s and I have feelings for a male friend of almost 5 years. We met on a dating site. We hit it off, but life got in the way, so we stayed friends. Both of us are divorced and both of us have teenagers that are around the same age, so no issues there because our kids like each other. We became friends with benefits and I broke the cardinal rule and I fell for him.
13: Oh.
15: He's such an amazing guy and such a sweetheart. We talk almost every day. If not, we video chat, we send memes, random funny photos. We're both homebodies. We like movies and gaming. I'm just unsure if he has feelings for me too or if it's just a friendship to him. My question would be, should I put my feelings out there and potentially get rejected and ruin the friendship? Keep my feelings to myself and enjoy what we have, or tell him and pray to God that he likes me too. I just don't want to lose him at the end of the day or make him feel uncomfortable, but this man gives me butterflies and I blush so bad when we talk. I'm talking that he gives me that high school girl giddy vibe. My kids adore him and his child. Kelly, what should I do?
16: Well, you need to have that conversation, as awkward and as painful as it may be. And I'm speaking from experience because

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17: We are discovering something here with the human version of ChatGPT. We'll hook you up here in about 20 minutes with that, but we're cracking the case. Something's up. If you ask your ChatGPT to show you what it would look like if it were human.
18: Very suspicious.
17: Yeah. Are our microphones broken? Are we back?
19: I think so. Everybody try something. Kelly?
20: Hello.
21: Hi, I'm Kelly Raspberry.
19: Big Al?
22: Hi, I'm Big Al.
19: Justin?
23: I'm part-time Justin.
19: Anna?
24: Hi, I'm Anna.
19: Audrey?
25: DM me.
17: Hey, there you go.
19: Works.
17: Okay, we're doing it. And that's called sound check.
22: Yeah.
17: That's sound check right
21: I
17: there.
21: Thought sound check was a choo, choo, choo, choo, choo, choo.
17: One, two, one, two, one, mm. Three.
21: Puh, puh, puh.
22: I do that on my way to work in the morning.
17: Yeah, because they don't want the p to sound on there. Anyway, we'll give you what we've discovered here in about 20 minutes. And also, we got Feel Good Friday right around the corner as well. Kelly Raspberry, yes. Anna, what is going on out there in Hollywood land?
21: All right, so nobody's confirmed anything, but Zoe Kravitz and Harry Styles are engaged.
22: Okay.
21: I mean, let's just be honest. She wasn't showing her left hand at the Met Gala. I guess they're waiting. Oh, maybe they'll never acknowledge it.
22: I'm happy for
21: maybe
22: her.
21: Maybe okay. They'll never acknowledge it. They'll just get married and do whatever. Well, Zoe has publicly called out Hulu because they made an Instagram joke at her expense, maybe rubbing a little salt in the wound over her canceled series, High Fidelity.
24: Right.
21: Now, Anna is familiar. Some of you may be asking, what canceled series? Well, Hulu canceled High Fidelity back in 2020.
22: Oh, wow.
21: So they were reaching down in the Hulu well for this

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11: 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And let's bring some money to Jaleesa. Hi, Jaleesa.
12: Good morning.
13: Hey, Jaleesa, what's up?
12: Hi. Oh, I'm so excited to talk to y'all.
11: What you got going on today, Jaleesa?
12: I just finished working.
13: What do you do?
12: I deliver for Amazon.
11: Okay.
14: Ooh, there you do. Okay.
15: Making people's dreams come true.
11: Man, you do that.
15: Open that door and that package is there. It's such a good feeling.
11: So you're doing like the overnight deliveries?
12: Like early morning. So I just got done.
11: Okay,
15: which is
11: cool.
15: Very impressive because sometimes when we leave for work and I have a package here, I'm like, at what moment in time?
11: Jaleesa snuck in there and got you.
15: It's incredible.
12: It's me.
11: All right, Jaleesa. Well, let's see if we can get you some money here. It's time to play the $1,000 Minute. Mm-hmm. You have 60 seconds to answer 10 trivia questions. They're already pre-selected. Kelly's got the sheet of paper ready to go. Answer each question, or you could pass if you don't know it at that time. If you do pass,

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3: And they want you to fill out all those papers online before you get there.
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4: 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And I'm like, whoa. All right, we're done.
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7: All right, let's get ready to have a bloody good old time at the movie theaters this weekend. Here's our dear friend Gray Drake to let us know what's hitting theaters. Hi, Gray.
8: Wait.
9: Hey.
8: Bloody in a British way or in a scary, gory way?
7: Not scary.
10: Action-packed.
7: But probably gory, yes.
11: Finish him.
9: And honestly, how about British also? That works too.
7: Okay, cool.
9: The truth.
11: Yeah.
7: We'll take that.
9: It's an all-around bloody good time. First of all, very important question this week. On a scale of 1 to 10, how peaceful and delightful does it sound to watch Hugh Jackman reading to sheep?
11: Oh, that sounds very peaceful.
7: That sounds very nice. Yeah.
8: Yeah, sure. As long as, like one of those bedtime app things.
7: Right. As long as he doesn't turn into Wolverine.
9: thank God he does not. The sheep are safe. Unfortunately, Hugh Jackman himself is not safe in The Sheep Detective this weekend.
12: Oh, I saw the trailer for this. This is so silly.
9: Yeah,
12: it's so silly.
9: such a warm, fuzzy, weird little movie where we have Hugh Jackman and he tends to the sheep, just like I said. And every night he reads them little murder mysteries, like cozy mysteries. And he just kind of reads them just to be connected to the sheep that he loves very much. But what he doesn't understand is that the sheep are actually listening and really learning a lot. And they talk at length about said mysteries when he has gone to bed for the night.
11: Huh.
9: But guess what?
7: What?
9: Hugh Jackman gets murdered.
8: No!
11: Oh, no!
7: Spoiler!
12: Yeah. And there's only...
8: it's like right there in the trailer.
7: Oh, it is? Okay, cool.
12: There's only one herd for the job.
9: Truly. You heard? This is a very sweet little movie. It has a whole bunch of voices that you'll recognize, like Julia Louis-Dreyfus, et cetera, et cetera. And a lot of British stars as the humans as well, because this is a very sus death. We've got like Emma Thompson, and we also have a sneak preview of Nicholas Galitzine, who will be in He-Man in a few weeks. And basically, this movie's just totally delightful. If you want something to celebrate spring, celebrate spring with murder and sheeps.
11: Sheeps.
8: Okay. Perfect. It's wacky.
12: As you're meant to.
10: Perfect for it to come out for tourist season.
9: Exactly, right? It's a go visit somewhere and wonder why there are just so many sheep around and why they really seem to be discussing things, yet you can't understand the words.
11: Is there any truth to the rumor that I've always heard that sheep, when they can't sleep, they count humans?
9: I hope that's true.
11: That was a very polite laugh.
7: It was.
8: She's so kind to you.
11: I'm going to buy her a Christmas present.
12: She laughed.
10: She picked out that joke with sheep.
9: There's been a real lack of Christmas presents all these years, Big Al. But you know what? I don't do it for the presents. I do it for you.
11: Thank you. Oh, my gosh. You are making me melt right now, Gray Drake.
9: I'm going to reach through this phone, this radio, and just hug y'all.
11: I know that's right.
9: So, completely opposite vibe with the other big movie in theaters this week, and that is

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0: Very offensive line coach. See, I told you I talk about football a lot. A guy who dominates the grill at every cookout.
1: There you go.
0: Or somebody everybody in town somehow knows.
2: She knows you so well.
3: Also true.
0: Hold up.
3: She's picking up off this stuff on the internet.
0: Yeah. Send me a picture or tell me about him.
3: Yes.
0: On his first impression.
1: Ask her what she's doing tonight. Just meet up.
0: I guess I'm going to have to give my phone to Al tomorrow for the weekend.
4: And what football questions are you asking chat?
0: Just like to help my son, how to help my son understand football better, like coverages and offense, just football stuff.
4: Interesting.
0: Kind of deep stuff.
2: Our questions are so different.
1: Yeah. What are you wearing, chat?
0: No, that's my assistant.
3: That's JC's robot girlfriend.
0: Yes. No, not my girlfriend. My friend.
4: Mm-hmm. Get your own robot girlfriend.
0: I didn't
4: know
0: that's what it looked like. I just asked. Everybody can do that. You guys should all do it.
4: Big Al, do you have ChatGPT?
1: Yeah. But I don't know. I've never asked what
0: you should ask.
1: He or she looks like.
0: Go ahead. Anyway, we got Feel Good Friday coming up here in about 10 minutes. So get ready to call us. Tell us why you're smiling headed into the weekend. No, we don't. We have celebrity gossip coming up. But we do have Feel Good Friday coming up in about 30
3: minutes. So much coming up.
0: Yeah.
3: So much.
0: No, it's the celebrity gossip. What we got, Kelly?
3: Well, Zoe Kravitz is calling Hulu tacky.
2: Mm-hmm.
3: I don't know. Maybe she needs to get a little sense of humor.
0: Yeah.
3: And Hailey Bieber says she manifested $1 billion. Teach us your tricks, Hailey.
0: Yeah, we want to get rich,
1: wow,
0: too.
3: That's right. We'll talk about that more in when we come back.
0: And this morning, the Kid Craddock Morning Show is sponsored by Ro.co.
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1: Happy Friday. It's Deanna. Do not forget, Sunday, it's Mother's Day, a day to celebrate the mother figure in your life. And moms are revealing what they actually want for Mother's Day. 42% say time to themselves, to watch a movie, read a book, or work on a hobby with no interruptions. 51% say just quality time with family, like brunch. And 10% of moms say, you know what they want for Mother's Day? To use the bathroom in peace.
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1: 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I know it's Friday, but let's talk Monday. That's when we start giving you a chance to see Bruno Mars in concert in New Orleans.

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The Sanderson sisters are coming back for Hocus Pocus 3. It is official. I liked the sequel to Hocus Pocus, but we all know nothing will top the original.

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Mix 97.9. We know that going to the gas station these days, it is painful. But you know what makes it even more painful is getting your credit card skimmed. How to protect yourself. I'll let you know coming up in 10 minutes.

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1: Happy Friday. It's Deanna. And we know going to the gas station is painful enough these days. So the last thing you want to do is get your credit card skimmed. So how do you protect yourself from card skimmers? Well, they say check the machine. If something looks worn, crooked, use another one. Also, when you can, tap your card instead of inserting your card. That's going to protect you. Also, pick a gas pump that's closer to the store or the attendant. And when it comes to ATMs, make sure you are going to bank ATMs because those are monitored more frequently. And cover your PIN if you ever have to enter it. And those tips should help keep you safe.
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Bruno Mars is on the Romantic Tour right now, and everyone wants to be there. It is sold out, but we have some tickets for you starting Monday to see him in New Orleans.

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1: If you have been on Instagram today, did you notice that your follower count has changed? Because Instagram did a bot purge and a lot of people lost followers. Kylie Jenner lost 14 million followers. We go.

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Moms are speaking out. They are telling us what they want for Mother's Day, so we better listen. I'll tell you coming up in 10 minutes.

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Happy Friday. It's Deanna. Mother's Day is on Sunday, a day to celebrate the mother figure in your life, whether that's your mom, an aunt, a grandmother. Well, moms are revealing what they actually want for Mother's Day. You ready for this? 42% say they just want time to themselves to watch a movie, read a book, or work on a hobby uninterrupted. 51% say quality time with family. And 10% of moms say, you know what I want for Mother's Day? To use the bathroom in peace.

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I promise you, her voice, her lyrics, it's all going to get you in your feels. 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

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What goes with beignets? How about Bruno Mars? We've got your chance to win your way to the Big Easy to see Bruno Mars in concert starting Monday.

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Unfortunately, credit card skimmers are getting more prominent at gas stations. 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

0: Mix 97.9. Going to the gas station these days, it's already painful enough. You don't want to get your credit card compromised on top of it. It's Deanna. So how do we protect ourselves from credit card skimmers? Well, they say check the machine, see if something looks worn or crooked. That could be a sign that the machine was tampered with. Also, whenever available, tap your card instead of inserting your card. And pick a pump that's closer to the store or the attendant. And if you can, when it comes to ATMs, stick to ATMs at the bank because those are monitored and inspected more frequently. And when you enter your PIN, make sure you are covering it with your hand.
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Harry Styles says this song is a lonely song because it's about him watching his friends get married. But that's about to change, we think, since Harry Styles and Zoe Kravitz are engaged. They haven't confirmed it, but everyone else has. It's American Girls.

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So you may notice that you're not following as many people or you don't have as many followers. 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

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For Deanna's pop culture quiz in honor of Mother's Day, since it is on Sunday, you have to guess the celebrity mom based on these kids' names. You ready? Who has kids named Shiloh, Knox, Zahara, Vivian, Pax,

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0: 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Who has kids named Shiloh, Knox, Zahara, Vivian, Pax, and Maddox? Did you guess Angelina Jolie? You did. You got it right.
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All the Swifties have been messaging me on this Friday asking for this one. Let's do Taylor's latest trending track, Elizabeth Taylor.

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1: No matter how healthy you're trying to eat. I mean, honestly, especially if you're trying to eat healthy, you can get some serious cravings.
2: Yep, you gotta fight through them.
1: There is actually, according to new research, a particular time of day that our cravings can hit the hardest and our diets are in trouble.
2: Okay, so the danger zone.
1: The danger zone, yes, yes, yes. According to this research, the most dangerous time for food cravings is coming up in just a little bit at about 3:42 in the afternoon. Coming up on the end of your workday.
2: Coming up on dinner.
1: And they say that the most craved foods are pizza, burgers,
2: okay,
1: French fries, tacos, and fried chicken.

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1: They say the holy water's watered down, and this town's lost its faith. 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

0: 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It's Carly and Duncan. It's time to think about who you want to take with you to go see Bruno Mars in New Orleans.
1: You've already seen him. 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

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Billie Eilish has pulled the curtain back a little bit, given us a peek about the struggle with living with Tourette's syndrome. 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

0: 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A recent study says a lot of Americans feel like they have a toxic boss.
1: Uh-oh.
0: I've got these signs that your boss might be toxic. Coming up in 10 minutes.

hitting that afternoon slump? 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
1: There's a recent study that is out that says 6 in 10 workers, 60% of workers, U.S. workers, I should say.
2: Okay.
1: Say that they have a toxic boss.
2: Ooh.
1: Yikes. And 70% say that they have had one at some point in their life, which is 100% true. Like my first boss out of college was, he was so full of himself. And it was just awful. But what are some signs that you might have a toxic boss? They lack self-awareness. Your boss lacks self-awareness. That is one of the signs you have a toxic boss. They lack empathy. They're excessively motivated by self-interest. They demonstrate inconsistent behavior.
2: Okay. Yeah.
1: So they might ask you to do one thing 1 week and then change their tune the next week. They take advantage of power dynamics. That's another sign that you might have a toxic boss. They micromanage. That's the freaking worst.
2: Yep.
1: They set unreasonable expectations. They belittle and demoralize. They seek to blame others. And they're overconfident about their own knowledge. Those are signs that you might have a toxic boss.
2: Know-it-all boss.
1: The know-it-all. Yes, yeah. True. So true.
2: Fortunately, we're pretty good right now.
1: We're pretty good, right? Yeah, yeah, you're a good boss, Duncan.
2: Thank you.
1: You exhibit none of these traits. Don't worry.
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1: You ready for me?
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0: Okay, imagine this. You land in New Orleans and music's in the air. Bruno Mars is everywhere. 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

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Starting Monday, if you hear two Bruno Mars songs in a row, you could win a trip to go see him in New Orleans. Don't miss it.

0: mean, earlier this week on Monday was the Met Gala. 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

0: 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It scares me.
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1: That's good myself.
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This town's lost its faith. 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

0: It's Mix 97.9. It's Carly and Duncan. There's a lot of words that we could use to describe 2026.
1: Can we say them on the radio?
0: But there is one that many Americans keep using. We'll talk about that coming up in 10. It's been

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Yes, even 11 a.m. on a Tuesday. 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

0: 97.9. How would you describe your 2026 so far, Duncan?
1: Oh. Challenging?
0: I mean,
1: I just think everybody feels like everything is a challenge right now because of how expensive everything is.
0: Yes, 100%.
1: And that impacts like every corner of your life.
0: Yeah, absolutely. I would agree with that. Yeah, I would say it's meh.
1: Yeah, like not horrible.
0: Could be better.
1: Could be a lot better,
0: A lot better. And there's a recent survey out that says a little over a third of Americans say 2026, the best word that sums it up so far is stressful.
1: Okay, yeah.
0: Great.
1: Yeah. Stressful, right?
0: And this is all age groups saying that 2026 is stressful.
1: There seems to be some uncertainty. Our country right now and everything that's going on, which can create some stress, right?
0: Absolutely. Yes. And then you got the price of everything on top of that. And then,
1: All right. Well, you've come to the right place to...
0: We'll try and make you laugh today.
1: Yeah, we'll try to cheer you up. We're in it with you.
0: I know,
1: we're stressed out too.
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0: I know that a lot of times, Mom, it might not seem like I'm listening to you, but I am. 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And what you say really does matter to me.
1: I mean, let's be honest. 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

0: 9. It's Carly and Duncan. 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